Bad boy, bad boy, bad boy, bad boy, bad boy, bad boy, bad boy, bad boy, bad boy, bad boy, bad boy, bad boy, bad boy, bad boy, bad boy, bad boy, bad boy, bad boy, bad boy, bad boy, bad boy, bad boy, bad boy, bad boy, bad boy, bad boy, bad boy, bad boy, bad boy, bad boy, bad boy, bad boy, bad boy, bad boy, bad boy, bad boy, bad boy, bad boy, bad boy, bad boy, bad boy, bad boy, bad boy, bad boy, bad boy, bad boy, bad boy, bad boy, bad boy, bad boy, bad boy, bad boy, bad boy, bad boy, bad boy, bad boy, bad boy, bad boy, bad boy, bad boy, bad boy, bad boy, bad boy, bad boy, bad boy, bad boy, bad boy, bad boy, bad boy, bad boy, bad boy, bad boy, bad boy, bad boy, bad boy, bad

There are brief moments in everyone's life when conditions are such where an opening

if blind It was just after 7 o'clock in the morning on a Tuesday, and the crowd was already gathered at the station. Everyone got on the train and it headed down the tracks, regular commuting time for everyone. And then, over the intercom, came a voice that was familiar but strange. Ladies and gentlemen, this is the conductor speaking. I need for you all to do exactly as I say and do it now. First, place anything on your lap beneath your seat. Do it now. Second, I need you to take your head and tuck it in between your knees, crossing your arms in front of your head. Do it now. Next, I need you all to take a deep breath.

It seemed like more of a celebration than anything else. The crowd had gathered, each to pay their respects and to thank this stranger, this person they relied upon every day and whose final words led to their survival. And they all had things to say about someone they didn't know, tears dripping onto their clothes. And they all had something to say about this voice that they all heard. And they all had something to say. They all had something to say. Something to say about this voice.

such alignment is in order, the type of which passing years can help better understand. That step must be taken. That step must be taken. Swiftly, boldly, holding back the certain breaks that will say to us, no.

The collision was fierce. The unimaginable had happened. Debris was everywhere. Bodies were lifeless. Valuables were no longer such. This day was different. This morning was different. Seeing the approaching light was different. Perhaps if just coming around a bend, the view would have been altered. But there was no bend, just straight track. Those lights were coming right towards them. Ladies and gentlemen, this is the conductor speaking. I need for you all to do exactly as I say and do it now. I like how I can easily, how I can fool myself into thinking my situation is better or more assured than it really is.

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His was a career marked by professionalism and dutiful service. It was just after 7 o'clock in the morning on a Tuesday, and the crowd was already gathered.

affection, fragile tranquility, artificial familiarity, civility. What happened? Nosy neighbors died of suspense. Have a nice day and stay on your side of the fence. 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We made a remark. 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
1: T'es speed, t'as des tics, t'as une grosse montre, une gourmette et des lunettes noires, zap, ça va pas te plaire. Ici, c'est Radio Saint-Aph.

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1: You're awake alone in old shoes, to the feel of an ache and the smell of your back, and you wonder how long it will last this time. 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
1: The best thing
3: since
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3: 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You've got to get into it. 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